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2: How's your Wednesday going? 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
1: Debbie, what can I do for you?
2: Well, I'm actually on my way home. 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
1: Well, I'm glad that we can hang out together. Kind of like girlfriends chatting on the phone.
2: Exactly.
1: Well, now that we're here together tonight, what can I do for you?
2: Well, I was hoping you could play a song for me and my fiance.
1: I can, if you tell me a little bit about your honey.
2: Well, his name is Anthony. I actually met him on my birthday where we went to college, so it was kind of special.
1: So he was your birthday present?
2: You could say that.
1: And how many birthdays ago was this?
2: Three.
1: Uh-huh. So he's been more than one birthday present.
2: Yeah.
1: What do you want to tell him tonight?
2: I just want him to know that I care about him more than anybody in the whole world, and that I'm looking forward to our wedding next year.
1: I'll play a good song for you.
2: Thank you.
1: You have a good night.

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1: Hello, my friend. How is your night going? Are you having a good night? A restful night? A peaceful night? Maybe you're already exhausted and the school year has just started and you're thinking, all the soccer games I've got to get the kids to and the practices, all of the fundraisers we've got going on, all the things that we've got to do. I'm already exhausted and I haven't even started the laundry tonight. That's okay. Me neither. But I will be with you all night long. I will keep you company. I will help you as you help the kids get their homework done and get ready for bed. So come in, come in, come in, and make yourself at home. 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

0: Today's Cool 105.5. More variety from the 80s to now. Shelby, hi, this is Delilah. What can I do for you tonight?
1: Yes, I like to dedicate a song to my fiance. We just got engaged last month, and she's been the light of my life since 3 years.
0: All right, and your fiance's name?
1: His name is Christopher.
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1: Earlier, I was talking about my love for horseback riding. What do you love to do? What are your passions? Do you love to fish? Do you love to be in the great outdoors? Do you love to go camping? Do you love to travel? Maybe you're like my producer, Janie, and just the very thought of camping makes your skin crawl. Your idea of camping is staying like at a Best Western. No, you enjoy going to a day spa, maybe. What do you love to do? What brings you joy? Do you like to get away from the world? Maybe you love to read. Please tell me you're not spending all your time on devices. Please tell me you're not wasting this precious life you've been given watching, consuming junk on devices. Tell me you like to hike, you like to walk, you like to run, you like to ride bikes, you like to go, you like to spend time with your friends, you like to take your dog for a walk, you like to curl up with your cat and read a good book. Please don't ever lose your curiosity and your passion for living. My best advice for you tonight. 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
2: Hi, Brianna. Thank you for your patience. I'm glad you pulled over so we can talk. Who's on your heart tonight?
3: My husband.
2: What's his name?
3: His name is Patrick.
2: All right. And what can I do? How can I make your night a little more special?
3: I would love it if you would dedicate a song for him. He's amazing. He's a sweetheart. And we've been married for about a month and a half now. We eloped. And we've known each other for a year. He is the best man a girl could ask for. I love him so much.
2: Did your family know you were eloping, or was this a big secret?
3: Yeah, they knew. He asked my father's permission.
2: So you just decided, we're not going to wait, we're not going to spend all that money, we're not going to have the big event, we just want to be together forever.
3: Exactly.
2: My granddaughter and her husband have been together since they were teenagers, like 13, 14 years old. And earlier this year, they did that. I saw pictures on Facebook, and they're like, surprise! We didn't want the big wedding. We didn't want the big party. We just wanted to be together forever. And I'm like, oh, that is so sweet.
3: Yeah, he didn't want to pick a date. So he said, one day, do you want to just go get married this week? And I'm like, sure.
2: And here you are calling to play a song for this sweet man.
3: Yeah, he's the best. He's my favorite person in the world.
2: Is there a song that's your song, or you want me to pick one?
3: I think it would be nice if you picked a song for us.
2: Okay, let me see. How old are you?
3: We're 19.
2: Oh, so you're very young, starting this life out together.
3: Exactly.
2: All right, you're going to have a lot of challenges. You know that, right?
3: Yeah.
2: But love and your faith in each other is going to see you through.
3: Yeah, exactly.
2: All right, I will find a sweet song for you. Good luck, honey.
3: Thank you so much.

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2: Now that school is back in full swing and the kids are hitting the books and studying their spelling words and doing their homework and you're racking your brain going, I don't remember learning this. We're here to help you through the homework blues each and every night. 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
1: Jason?
2: Yes.
1: How are you tonight?
2: I'm doing good.
1: What can I do to make your night a little more special?
2: Well, I'd like to have a song played for my son and daughter. I'm stationed at Fort Polk, Louisiana, and I missed my daughter's birthday already, and today was my son's birthday, and I missed that also.
1: So Dad's serving in the service, away from family, away from kids.
2: Yes.
1: And your heart's breaking.
2: Yes.
1: What song did you want to hear tonight?
2: Everything I do for you.
1: Well, I know you're missing them, but thank you for the sacrifices you make and all of our military personnel makes.
2: Thank you.
1: You have a good night.
2: You too.

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1: Every day I pick my kids up from school or at the dinner table, I say, what did you learn today? Tell me one fact, one thing that you learned. Doesn't have to be like a school fact. Can be something you learned about friendship, something you learned about your favorite teacher, something you learned riding on the bus. Hopefully not lyrics to inappropriate songs like my son was singing after he had been on the bus. I'm going to ask you the same thing. What is something you learned today? Don't ever stop learning. Don't ever stop being curious. Don't ever stop doing deep dives. I want you to be curious. I want you to ask the hard questions of yourself. I want you to ask the hard questions of yourself. I want you to always be curious about the natural world. Don't lose your sense of wonder. Don't lose your sense of curiosity. Don't ever stop learning, discovering, consuming knowledge and information and beauty. Don't ever lose your sense of wonder when it comes to intrinsic beauty, the beauty of a sunset on an autumn night, the beauty of the colors of the trees and the leaves starting to change, the wonderment of why they change and how photosynthesis works and why they dance before they say goodnight and fall gently to the ground. Don't ever lose that sense of wonder. You're listening to Delilah.
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1: Hi, Lynn. Thank you for calling. This is Delilah. What can I do for you?
2: Delilah, I would like to dedicate a song to my sister. We're really close. We're twins. And the past couple weeks, we've really been arguing a lot. And I just would like to tell her how much I love her and how much I do appreciate and miss her.
1: Now, why are you arguing as a grown woman with your sister?
2: I know that's funny, but a lot of it's got to do with, you know, kids, the grown kids really get back and forth at each other, and it gets the sisters into it.
1: And how old are you?
2: I am 30 years old.
1: Old enough to know better.
2: Yes, ma'am.
1: At 14 or 15, yeah, maybe that's understandable.
2: Yes.
1: Not as an adult.
2: Nope, and we've never really done it, you know, and we've always been really close, and I've moved away.
1: So stop. Stop fussing. Yes. Blessed are the peacemakers, not blessed are the troublemakers.
2: You're right.
1: And when somebody starts trouble between you and your sister, if it's your kids or her kids or mom or neighbors or whoever, just put up your hand and say, talk to the hand because the face ain't listening. I don't want to hear nonsense. My sister doesn't want to hear nonsense.
2: No, because we have been through so much with each other. She's been there for me, and I have been there for her.
1: Then stop this foolishness.
2: Thank you, Delilah, and I want to tell her I love her.
1: I will pass that along, sweetie. God bless you.
2: Thank you, Delilah.

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1: Sharing love songs and stories, but more than that, we try to share hope. We live in a crazy world. All you got to do is check out at the grocery store and see the prices that have shot up and know that we live in a crazy time. And those little stressors, like, you know, paying a sky-high price for a bell pepper, those things can just steal your joy. Or getting a traffic ticket or a parking ticket or losing your job or losing your sweetheart or losing your mind. All those things cause stress in life. What I try to do every night is to bring down that stress level. To bring the stress level down so that you can breathe deep. So that you can breathe deep and love completely and find a little mustard seed of faith to celebrate the beauty in life. Because when you're focusing on the negative and you're focusing on the things that stress you out, you miss the beauty. You miss the beauty of a songbird in the morning. You miss the beauty of the blue in the sky. You miss the beauty of the rain as it quenches the earth. You miss the beauty of friendship. You miss the miracle of children and babies and love. So that's what the show is really all about. Love. Tonight, I hope you reach out in love with someone. We'll be back. You're listening to Delilah.
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1: Hi, good evening. Welcome to the Delilah Show. Who is this?
2: Robbie.
1: Hi, Robbie. Who's on your heart tonight? Who are you, I like to say, falling in love under the falling leaves? Who are you falling in love with?
2: Her name is Tegan.
1: Tegan, sweetheart, Tegan, girlfriend, Tegan, fiance, Tegan, wife. Where are we at in the spectrum?
2: Tegan, girlfriend.
1: Girlfriend at this point.
2: At this point, for right now, yes.
1: Does Tegan have the qualities, the heart, the soul that you would want in a forever love?
2: Yeah, she does. I mean, she's really sweet. We get along, you know, share the same sense of humor, share a lot of the same interests.
1: I just said that because you're grinning from ear to ear. You know that.
2: Guilty.
1: All right. Let me find a perfect song for you and Tegan. Thank you for calling.
2: Thank you.
1: Have a great night, honey.
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2: Who's this?
1: This is Rose.
2: And what can I do for you?
1: I need you to play a song for my best friend.
2: Who's your best friend?
1: His name is Jason. I dated him a long time ago, and we broke apart on good terms, and then we since both got married, and now I'm going through a horribly violent divorce, and he's just been there every step of the way.
2: And is he still married?
1: Yeah, and I'm happy for him. I'm so happy for him because his marriage is great and his wife is great and she loves him so much. And she has no problem with us being great friends, and I just want him to know how much I appreciate him being by me so much.

0: Today's Cool 105.5. Tonight's Delilah's Dilemma is from somebody who just really doesn't get it. She writes, "My name is Deidre and I'm having a really hard time right now. I'm 29 and have been with my fiance, F-I-A-N-C-E with a little tilde thing over it, fiance for 5 years now. I'm engaged, although he's made it clear that he never wants to walk down any aisle." So you're not really a fiance. You are somebody that is pretending that someday you'll be his wife, but he's made it clear that that's not the case. "I love him so much, but I'm convinced I'm wasting my time. Then why are you writing to me? He's an alcoholic and has almost died from drinking, and I've been the one to take him to the hospital just in time, watching him barely cling to life, spending 19 days in ICU on a respirator. And yet he won't get help. He won't stop drinking. I don't want to give up on him, but I know he's already given up on himself. To add to this dilemma, he has a 6-year-old little girl who's autistic. She is the light of my world, and we are inseparable when she's here. I make a huge difference in her life, so walking away from him is walking away from her as well. I don't want to feel like the past 5 years have been a waste of my time, but today I'm at a loss. I don't know what to do. Thank you for listening. From Deidre." Deidre, because I'm a very nice, very sweet, very mellow talk show host at night on the radio, I won't say to you what I would say to you in my living room, okay? But I will say some pretty strong words coming up next. You're listening to Delilah.
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Today's Cool 105.5. More variety from the 80s to now. Tonight's Delilah's Dilemma is from a girl named Deidre, 29 years old, been with a pathetic alcoholic for 5 years, who wasted a whole lot of money and resources in ICU, 19 days in ICU on a respirator, and then went out and started drinking again. Deidre, wake up, honey. This person isn't interested in blessing your life. This person isn't interested in living his life or saving his life, and he's sure as heck not interested in blessing his little girl's life. He is only interested in using people until he uses them up. If he wanted to change, he would be going to AA. He would be going to meetings. He would be getting healthy and strong and showing you by his actions that he is trustworthy. So why do you stay? Because you are as addicted to him as he is addicted to alcohol. That's the truth. Just like he needs to go to AA, you need to go to Al-Anon. You need to go and figure out why you are so codependent. Good luck.

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1: Sharing love songs and stories, but more than that, we try to share hope. We live in a crazy world. All you got to do is check out at the grocery store and see the prices that have shot up. And know that we live in a crazy time. And those little stressors, like, you know, paying a sky-high price for a bell pepper, those things can just steal your joy. Or getting a traffic ticket or a parking ticket or losing your job or losing your sweetheart or losing your mind. All those things cause stress in life. What I try to do every night is to bring down that stress level. To bring the stress level down so that you can breathe deep. So that you can breathe deep and love completely and find a little mustard seed of faith to celebrate the beauty in life. Because when you're focusing on the negative and you're focusing on the things that stress you out, you miss the beauty. You miss the beauty of a songbird in the morning. You miss the beauty of the blue in the sky. You miss the beauty of the rain as it quenches the earth. You miss the beauty of friendship. You miss the miracle of children and babies and love. So that's what the show is really all about. Love. Tonight, I hope you reach out in love with someone. We'll be back. You're listening to Delilah.
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1: Janine, thank you for your patience. What can I do for you?
2: I would like to request a song for my husband.
1: Go right ahead. What's his name?
2: His name is Sean.
1: Tell me what you love most about this man you're married to.
2: His sense of humor. To be able to make anything up and joke about it.
1: Now, is it sort of a sick, twisted, demented sense of humor like my producer Janie's?
2: No.
1: Or is it's more just lighthearted, fun, spirited, goofy sense of humor?
2: Lighthearted, goofy sense of humor.
1: We like that. We also like sick and twisted, but anybody with a sense of humor is all right by me. If you don't have a sense of humor, man, we just can't hang together, you know?
2: Right.
1: So he makes you laugh.
2: A lot.
1: Okay, go make each other laugh and I'll play you a song.
2: Okay, thank you.
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2: So who's on your heart tonight? I ask that every night. Every night for years I've asked that. Because you know why? Because it's all that really matters. What matters is who you love and how you share that love with them. That's what really matters. And every night I try to remind you of that. To slow down and love.

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1: Terry, what can I do for you?
2: I was wondering if you could possibly do a dedication for me tonight. Would it be possible?
1: Sure. Who are you thinking of?
2: Kim.
1: And what do you want to tell Kim?
2: That I still love her. I haven't stopped loving her. And I'm hoping that we can reignite what we once had.
1: What did you once have?
2: Something special between the two of us.
1: Like?
2: Like,
1: come on, you called me, so I get to, you know, pry into your business.
2: Okay, like a romance.
1: Like a romance. Like you want to reconnect with her.
2: Yes.
1: Like you want things to work out.
2: Yes, exactly.
1: Okay, I'll play that for you.
2: Great. Thanks very much, Delilah.
1: You have a good night.
2: You too. Bye.

0: So what in the world is going on in your world? Are you excited about the possibilities of the future? Or are the struggles of the present weighing you down? Are you making good decisions, wise decisions, or are you reacting in anger? That really is the definition or the defining moment when you stop being a spoiled brat and a child and you become a mature adult, when you don't react in anger, but act out of love and out of wisdom and out of what is best for you. When you stop reacting in anger, when situations get your goat and you're so mad, you hit sin before you think it through, or you blow up at somebody, or you make a really stupid decision. I talked to a young man earlier today who got mad at his mom and was ready to leave home and live on the streets. He was so mad. And I'm like, come on. Is that wisdom? It's not wisdom. If you are like me and you react in anger, stop. Take a deep breath. Count to 10. Count to 100. Count to 1,000. Talk to my friend KTK. He'll help you not react in anger, but to use mature wisdom. We'll be back to help you calm down tonight if you're upset. 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
1: Adam wrote to me and I wanted to share part of his letter. He says, I remember hearing your show for the first time 7 years ago and feeling very refreshed by the whole thing. I still feel that way, but please don't tell my friends. They'll think I've become one of the girls. My father, whom I dearly love, is on his fourth wife, number four. And of his former wives, there are 9 daughters. I'm the only son. There's not even a stepson in sight. Needless to say, I've enjoyed a monopoly on all the fishing, snow skiing, time at the gym, and other guy competitive events with my father. Sometimes I've been extremely overwhelmed with the female situations in our family. My sisters, my aunts expect me to see things their way. What would I do without Dad at times like these? I hope he lives forever, or at least as long as I do. I love this line. Adam says, my relationships have been as rocky as the cold facts of statistics would say they would be for someone born of a serial divorced father. It seems just like as I have a glint of hope, I am knocked down again. Is there a song that will help me get through this and live in a world with our own peaceful relationships like the lucky couples out there? Thank you so much. Keep up the good work. You are one in 100 billion from Adam. 1, 2, 3, 4.

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1: Hi, good evening. Welcome to the Delilah Show. Is this Beatrice?
2: Yes, it is. Hi, Delilah. How are you?
1: I'm good. How are you?
2: I'm good.
1: You're good. You sound a little nervous.
2: Yeah, just a little bit.
1: Just a little bit. Okay, let me understand this. You got a man who's serving overseas.
2: Yes, ma'am.
1: In harm's way every day.
2: Yeah.
1: You never know. You never know if you're going to get good news or bad news when the phone rings.
2: No.
1: And you're nervous to talk to me? I'd say with what you put up with every day, girl, you shouldn't be the least bit nervous about anything else in life.
2: Yeah, I just had a really important oral dedication to him. I've been trying to get a hold of you for the past 9 months to dedicate this song to him. And I just want him, you know, to know that through this dedication, how much I love him and that he's my everything. And I wish he could be home for the birth of our baby. And I already know that he's going to be a really great father when he comes home. Just want him to know that I'm going to miss him.
1: What's his name?
2: His name is Sean.
1: And when is your baby due?
2: A month and a half after he leaves.
1: Well, I will play a song for you, for Sean, for your baby, and I will say a prayer that even though he's not with you physically, he will be there with you in his spirit.
2: Okay, thank you.

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0: More variety from the 80s to now. It's today's Cool 105.5. Here we are in October, only 30 days until Halloween. And of course, Christmas is coming, 85 days until that.
1: Oh, boy.

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More variety from the 80s to now. It's today's Cool 105.5. So this is really cool. George Michael, The Faith Tour movie coming to theaters in December. Here he is now.

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1: 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Make sure it's how you want it. Send it to me right here in the studio. She's a good

0: 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Teresa Lucas here, seeing my social feeds all just filled with people talking about fantasy football. You know what? Some of them are into it big time. Hey, Lisa, how many fantasy football leagues do you think are too many to be involved in?
1: Probably asking the wrong person that.
0: Yeah, right?
1: I actually like it. I know a little bit about it, you could say. I would say 10.
0: Oh, okay.
1: Yeah, I think 10 would be too many.
0: Your guess is as good as mine.
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1: How about this? 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

0: Today's Cool 105.5, more variety from the 80s to now. Hey, is there a habit that you have that might annoy people?
1: I talk too fast.
0: Oh, yeah?
1: People are always telling me, can you slow down? Please slow down. You're talking too fast. I don't understand what you're saying. And I'm really talking too fast, and I don't know what I'm saying. And I'm going like, no, but I told you that already. Didn't you hear it? And I go, what did you just say?

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So lots of people wondering, is Maroon 5 touring? Yes, they are next year. Starting with a major run in Asia in January and February. Here they are now.

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What's your guest on the best time to send an email so it doesn't get ignored? 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You can leave me a message. We'll talk about it next.

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1: It's Teresa Lucas.
0: Coming up on 2 a.m. already. Now, I think this has happened to pretty much all of us. You send an email and then crickets. You don't hear from anyone. I mean, are they even being read? If you want to increase the chances of your email being read, you may want to know when experts say the best time of day is to send it. They say do it just before 9 a.m. because most people, you know, start their day then, and your email will be one of the first ones to show up in their inbox. Other good times is between 2 and 3 p.m. in the afternoon. Also evenings between 7 and 10 p.m. Huh. Here's for your emails not ending up in the abyss.
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0: 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Hey, Jenna, is there a quote that you live by?
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1: How about this? 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Yeah, starting next Monday. Multiple chances for you to enter keywords into our website and win $1,000. I love it. 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Good luck.

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0: 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It's today's Cool 105.5. Jamie's enjoying the variety with us all night long. She just told Alexa to play us on iHeartRadio, and it happened. You could do the same thing, too. You should try it.
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1: 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You can leave me a message. We're talking 80s memories next, so let me hear yours.

0: Today's Cool 105.5, more variety from the 80s to now. Teresa Lucas, you're a forever 80s girl. I'm having so much fun with you. Oh, the 80s. Our poor parents and grandparents. So confused. They didn't understand. The boys and the girls all dressing the same, you know, with the leather or pleather and high hair. Remember back in the day when some of the guys in your class had the best feathered hair? Oh, man. You know, now that I think about it, I don't know if I was infatuated or just jealous. What did the guys in your high school look like that all the girls went nuts over?
1: Pretty much any guy who dressed like a girl and wore more makeup than my girlfriend or my grandma.
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Today's Cool 105.5, Sir Rod Stewart announcing he's going to be on tour again next year. He's calling it the final encore tour, but he's clarifying also he's not going to entirely rest from music. So who knows? Maybe we'll get a new album or something. I don't know. Here he is now.

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0: What did you want to say today?
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0: Oh, wow. Really? Aw, you've been a part of our radio family for a while. Hope you have a great day, Allie. Thanks for calling.
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We'll talk about it next.

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1: I am so much variety all night long. More coming up in just a few minutes. How you doing? I'm Teresa Lucas. And you know, I am so guilty of this myself. Sometimes, you know, we can feel like maybe we haven't accomplished too much as the day goes on, you know? But you gotta look for the little things that you did do. Maybe some of your to-do list will continue over until the next day. That's fine. Hey, Sherry, what is something that you found that made you smile today?
2: So after a really tough week of homeschooling, my son finally learned how to tie his shoe. Oh,
1: that's awesome.
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0: 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Lots of football games happening. 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
1: Hi to Michelle. Thank you so much for listening this morning and for the Twitter follow at Teresa Lucas 3. Here's your song request. Daisy.

0: Today's Cool 105.5, more variety from the 80s to now. We have Stacy on the phone. You wanted to hear Irene Cara Flashdance. How come?
1: Guilty pleasure song. Nobody's allowed to talk to me, look at me, anything when that song is on.
0: Okay, everyone, you heard her. Stacy wants to be left alone so she can enjoy the song.

0: More variety from the 80s to now. It's today's Cool 105.5. Hope you're enjoying all the variety we've got going on for you all night long. My name's Teresa Lucas. One of my coworkers complains because her husband helps clean house, but he doesn't do it the right way. And then there's other people that, you know, it seems maybe the other half doesn't try at all. Well, how about a list of what might be the most irritating around the house actions? Number five, leaving dirty dishes in the sink. Or taking other people's food out of the fridge. There's putting empty containers back in the fridge. What? Wasting paper towels. And the number one most annoying habit at home, not replacing the toilet paper roll. 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Pet peeve. 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

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How about this? 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
9: Hello, everybody.
8: Good morning. Hi there, 6 o'clockers. Welcome to the Thursday episode of the Mo and Sally Morning Show. Sally, what the hell is wrong with us?
10: I don't know.
8: Why are
10: probably
8: we acting,
10: many things.
8: Yeah, why are we acting like we're in our 20s or 30s again?
10: Oh, well, yeah.
8: We went out to dinner last night on a school night.
10: I know.
8: And we got home at like 8:30.
9: Yeah,
10: that's not normal for us. It really isn't.
8: Driving home, Sally's like, "Oh, it feels so weird to be out at this hour." It's like it's only like
10: 8:15. But on a Wednesday night driving down PGA Boulevard, I was like, "This is kind of weird."
8: This is weird. Yeah.
10: So no, you're exactly.
8: I apologize. I might be dragging just a little bit this morning.
10: You can't say that every day.
8: I know. But still, it's just like you know we're going out during the week. What's wrong with us?
10: But I feel good.
8: Let's get started with Mo and Sally's three things you need to know.
10: So Florida has a dozen new laws taking effect today, which is October the 1st. These laws include everything from stiffer animal cruelty penalties, rental fraud rules, license plates, and even landfill expansions. The changes tighten penalties and add new protections and set clear standards for offenders and agencies. It is a wide mix of updates meant to boost safety, transparency, and accountability across the state of Florida. So Jupiter's fire chief, Daryl Donato, says his team is fully prepared to take over fire rescue service, and that does start today. Donato says he's ready to prove the new department can deliver exceptional care from day one. Jupiter has already sworn in 91 firefighters. And the new Goodwill drop-off center in Westlake is already a hit, collecting more than 600 pounds of donations in their first month. It's a donation-only site with items sent to stores across the area. The center is located at 4931 Seminole Pratt Whitney Road. It's open daily 8 to 6. And Goodwill says they do hope to add pickup service in that area soon.
8: If you see a fuzzy caterpillar today that looks like a toupee, don't touch it.
10: Ooh.
8: And would you eat the pizza nobody asked for? That's coming up at 6:40 in What's Trending.
10: Widespread storms across our area today. Look for chances of heavy rain, lightning strikes, and windy conditions. There's also a high risk of rip currents and king tides for the next couple of days. Our high today, 86. It is currently 80 in Delray Beach, and those are the three things you need to know on today's Cool 105.5.
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0: Thursday episode of the Mo and Sally Show is officially on here. On today's Cool 105.5, hello and thanks for waking up with us. We appreciate that. 6 o'clockers checking in on the text this morning. Okeechobee Tim says, good morning, guys. Happy Friday Eve. Yeah. And Danny in Hilton Head says, happy Thursday. Almost the weekend.
1: Yep.
0: We're almost there. Bert, the Uber driver, checking in. Ocala Kevin. Coach Lou says, we should all go out and score some goals today. Yeah, let's go out and score today.
2: Giggity.
0: Hi, Coach Lou. Let's see, there's Peter in Boynton Beach, who never signs his name. I have to remember his phone number. He never
1: leaves his name. I'm impressed that you remember all these numbers.
0: Yeah, Claire in Loxahatchee, good morning. And Richard in North Palm Beach, all the Mo and Sally Morning Show VIPs checking in on the text this morning. And when I walked in the studio this morning, this talkback was waiting for us.
3: Good morning, Sally. Good morning, Mo. It's Debbie in West Palm Beach, and it is 5:13. A little early for a 6 o'clocker, but I wanted to be the first to say good morning.
0: And you
3: have
0: were.
3: Have a great day.
0: You were the first to say good morning.
1: That's nice. Good morning to you.
0: Thank
1: as
0: you,
1: well.
0: Debbie.
1: Yeah.
0: You know, I just want to say it means the world to us that you wake up in the morning and you think enough of us to check in. You know, that's amazing.
1: It does mean a lot.
0: I have family back in Texas that hasn't checked in with me in 10 years.
1: My birthday came and went, and I didn't hear from one of my sisters.
0: No. Which one?
1: No, I'm not saying.
0: You're not going to say which one?
1: No.
0: Can I guess? There's only two sisters. Was it the one that starts with...
1: Oh, you know what? Don't go there.
0: Okay, all right. What, do you think they're listening? They didn't even wish you a happy birthday.
1: Well,
0: so
1: one of them did.
0: Well, thank you guys for checking in this morning. Like I said, we appreciate that. Look, I got this whole big note here.
1: Yeah, it's a very large note.
0: I got a phone call yesterday after 8:30 here in the studio, and this very nice woman said, can you please wish my granddaughter a happy birthday?
1: Oh, is her birthday today?
0: It's today.
1: Oh, okay.
0: And she's an avid fan. She met us once. I think she got a picture with me.
1: Oh, how sweet.
0: And so she's a big fan of the show, and they want it at a specific time. So I was like, you know, I wrote it down.
1: That makes me so nervous that I'll forget.
0: I know.
1: I don't want to disappoint anybody.
0: Don't want to let anyone down.
1: Yeah.
0: And so I scribbled down a note, and I thought, you know what? I scribble down a lot of stuff, and I lose it.
1: Yeah.
0: And so I just went and typed out this whole big note.
1: Wow, my goodness. It's the biggest post-it note I've ever seen.
0: It's a full-page note. Birthday shout-out, don't forget.
1: Do not. What time are we supposed to do this?
0: 8:10 this morning,
1: oh,
0: so do not let me forget. I mean, I should be able to, you know.
1: No, I know, but it's so easy to,
0: I know, but we'll get to that this morning because, we don't want to disappoint anyone. I mean, she already met us. That was disappointment enough. So
1: we've already let her down
0: once. We've already let her down once. Let's don't do it again. All right, we're going to start things off in the 6 o'clock Comedy Club. This is comedian Sam Morril, and he's talking about health insurance.
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0: crazy.
1: She drives me crazy. Fine Young Cannibals on today's Cool 105.5. Hello once again, and thank you for waking up with the Mo and Sally Morning Show. On this Thursday, October 1st. And what happened to September?
2: It's gone.
1: That was fast. Mm-hmm. Yeah, October 1st, celebrating a birthday today, actress Brie Larson is turning 37. Zach Galifianakis is turning 57 years old today. Cindy Margolis, does that name ring a bell?
2: Yes.
1: She was Price is Right model, and she was once the most downloaded woman on the internet.
2: Wow.
1: Cindy Margolis, 61 years old today. Former baseball superstar Mark McGwire is turning 63. He was Cousin Eddie in the Vacation movies.
3: I don't know why they call this stuff Hamburger Helper. It does just fine by itself, huh?
1: That's Randy Quaid, and he's turning 76. And Julie Andrews.
4: The hills are alive with the sound of music.
1: 91 years old today.
5: Let's go back in time.
1: October 1st, 1908. Henry Ford introduced the Model T. The sticker price?
2: $825. Which was considered a boatload of money.
1: At dinner last night, I bet there was a table next to us that spent $825.
2: Probably, yeah.
1: Yeah. 64 years ago today, 1962, Johnny Carson made his first appearance as host of The Tonight Show. He was introduced by Groucho Marx, and his first guests were Mel Brooks, Tony Bennett, Rudy Vallee, and Joan Crawford. It was on this date, 1971, 55 years ago, Walt Disney World opened in Orlando. And look at it now.
2: Look at it now. Wow.
1: And the number one song on this date back in

0: Throwback Thursday song battle.
1: Haven't we taken it
0: off? We kind of retired it for the battle just because it's like, why even have the battle?
1: Right. That's Wild Cherry. Play that funky music. Speaking of the Throwback Thursday song battle, is it you going for the repeat?
0: Yes, it is.
1: Jeez. All right. That's coming up just after 7:30 this morning. And that's a look at birthdays. And back in the day. All right, if you see a fuzzy caterpillar that looks like a toupee today, do not touch it.
0: Okay.
1: And would you eat the pizza nobody asked for? That's coming up at 6:40. When we do, what's trending?
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0: Thursday morning with more variety from the 80s to now on Cool 105.5. It is the Mo and Sally Morning Show. Thanks for waking up with us on this Thursday. Yes, October is here. Today is October 1st. And here's what's trending.
1: Okay, Billy Joel, he wants everyone to stop worrying about him. He gave a quick health update to his fans saying he knows that people are worried about him because they read that he has a brain disorder. Mm-hmm. And he does say it sounds worse than it actually is.
2: I'm okay. My balance isn't that good. I've lost a little bit of my hearing, but that may have to do with my age, too, and the rock and roll life and the loud volume probably didn't help.
1: Yeah, at 77 years old, he says he actually is doing quite well.
0: Nice. Thursday night football tonight, 7 o'clock on Amazon. The Cleveland Browns are hosting the Pittsburgh Steelers. All right, Floridians, you need to, if you see a caterpillar today that looks like a toupee, do not touch it because it's full of venom.
1: Now, is that just good today?
0: No, that's every day,
1: oh,
0: actually.
1: Every day.
0: I was
1: okay,
0: just saying.
1: Right.
0: Yeah, I was trying to be dramatic.
1: Oh, I get it. Okay.
0: Southern flannel moth caterpillars are common, and they look cute and harmless. They look like a little toupee,
1: oh,
0: but they're full of venom. Underneath their fluffy toupee are venomous spines that pack a nasty sting. The puss caterpillars, as they're nicknamed, exist from

0: New Jersey to Florida and west to Arkansas and Texas. They're most common in Florida, and they love shade trees, and they're mostly found in yards, parks, and school grounds. And wildlife experts say do not be tempted to touch them.
1: They do look kind of furry and cuddly. They kind of remind me of what a calico cat would look like if they were a moth.
0: Okay, well, don't touch it.
1: Does that make sense
0: to you? It does make sense, yes. Don't touch it. You might be tempted, but don't touch it.
1: I can see where people would be tempted.
0: And finally, I love pizza.
2: Give me pizza! P-I-Z-Z-A.
0: Now, if you think pineapple on pizza is controversial, you probably haven't considered this. Candy corn on pizza.
1: There's no way.
0: On frozen pizza. Get
1: still
0: this.
1: No way.
0: Tombstone Pizza is offering limited edition kits, which they're calling the pizza nobody asked for. It's frozen pizza with packets of candy corn to sprinkle on top. And the kits are available for just $1.31. I have no idea if there's a significance there.
1: Okay.
0: They won't be in stores. They're going to be released through several drops on their website. And each limited edition kit includes one Tombstone pepperoni pizza or Tombstone 5 cheese pizza, packets of candy corn, and baking directions. And that part is easy. You bake, and then you add the candy corn, and then you finish it off in the oven until the candy corn has melted on the pizza.
3: Oh, that's nasty.
1: Okay, but you forgot the last step.
0: What?
1: And then you take it and throw it in the
0: trash.
1: Throw
0: it right in the garbage. Yeah. Yeah. So true. That's what's trending here on the Mo and Sally Morning Show. You know what? I have a life hack today.
1: Yeah,
0: that's coming up next. If you're going to be painting a room, like, we've got closets. I've got closets
1: you
0: to paint.
1: You have closets to paint.
0: And, yeah, this is a good hack, okay. I think. So that's coming up next.
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0: Back to the Mo and Sally Morning Show. 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
1: Hello, good morning. Hi there, 6 o'clockers, and thanks for kicking off your Thursday with us. Although it is a nasty Thursday.
2: Damn, it's that big damn.
1: There's a little rain out there this morning, so be careful already. We passed an accident on the way to work this morning.
3: We sure did, and that was really early. But there are several accidents, or a couple at least, to tell you about on I-95. Thank you, Clint, for calling in. I-95 southbound at Gateway.
1: Okay.
3: There is an accident. And I can also tell you I-95 northbound at Boynton Beach Boulevard. Last I heard, there was 4 lanes closed.
1: Okay,
3: so
1: that's
3: the backups there are real. And you touched on the weather. Yes, a pretty much rainy, lightning, and windy all day today. So look out for that.
1: So be safe out there today.
3: Please.
1: All right. And thanks for the traffic tips. We appreciate that. All right. I have a life hack today.
3: Okay.
1: And this is going to come in handy. I want to try this because Closets by Design, they're going to redo some of our closets.
3: I know.
1: And I have to, take out the old shelving, the wire shelving.
3: Oh, my gosh. I will. Yeah.
1: Yeah. And I'm patching and repainting this weekend. And you know how that when you paint a room, that paint smell lingers?
3: Uh-huh.
1: They say that you can put a tablespoon of vanilla extract, add that to the gallon of paint, and it'll smell better. You don't trust
3: there
1: it?
3: There is no way I would do that.
1: Why?
3: Because paint is not cheap.
1: And you what think if it's... You,
3: there is no way. I'm sorry.
1: Well, I know certain paints, they don't recommend that you mix anything with it, but...
3: That's a food additive.
1: It's a closet, you know? It's a closet.
3: It's a food additive.
1: Okay.
3: The smell will eventually go away.
1: All right.
3: I'm sorry.
1: Never mind.
3: I'm not behind your life hack at all.
1: Life hack, epic fail today. All right,
3: sorry.
1: Never mind. I'm just saying, they say that it leaves the room smelling nice instead of like paint. So, all right, well, you know what? If you go out and spend a bunch of money on paint and you try this, you never heard this segment. That's

0: 855 Moe and Sally Morning Show. A good morning salute.
1: Good morning.
0: To some of our 6 o'clockers checking in this morning. Lori in the Pizzle says, happy International Coffee Day. Ooh. Grab your favorite go-go juice and have an amazing day. She says, Dunkin' is giving away free coffee for rewards members today.
2: Very nice.
3: That is nice.
0: That is nice. I'm having Oceana coffee. That's what I prefer.
3: Yeah.
0: Oceana coffee. Delicious.
3: Yeah, Mo likes that.
0: I do like that. And, Zoologist.
3: Say it right.
0: Rebecca, after, I don't know, 10 years of calling her zoologist, some guy called last week. Yeah, you're pronouncing that wrong after 10 years.
3: Yeah.
0: Zoologist Rebecca, her car is talking to her in Spanish this morning. See, she must have hit a button. And now it's like,
4: soy de origen español, pero vivo en el noreste.
0: What? Yeah. Where?
3: Yeah.
0: Am I going?
3: I hit something once, and our Jeep was giving me miles per hour in kilometers per hour. And all of a sudden, I'm driving like 95 miles an hour.
0: Yeah.
3: And we all know that ain't true.
0: My buddy Joe, he got a new truck, a fancy new truck.
3: Yeah.
0: And he said there's so much technology in there. He hit a button, and something happened, and he couldn't figure it out. He had to take it back to the dealership and say, can you fix this? I don't know what I did.
3: Sometimes there is too many bells and whistles. There can be.
0: Much. Yes. Yeah. Also, Tanner, thanks for checking in this morning. If you want to text us, 47142, type in Mo and your message. Also, you can leave us a talkback. I haven't checked the talkbacks in a while.
3: Okay.
0: I'll do that. But if you're listening on the iHeartRadio app, tap on the red microphone, record your message, and you can send it directly to the studio. All right, let's get to Mo and Sally's 3 things you need to know.
3: Florida Highway Patrol is moving to body-worn cameras for the first time. This marks a big tech upgrade for the agency. The outroll starts with select troopers. As policies are finalized, the cameras are expected to help troopers and the public alike. Jupiter Fire Chief Darrell Donato says his team is fully prepared to take over fire rescue service, and that starts today. The new Jupiter Fire Rescue Department will now provide fire and emergency services to the town's 61,000 residents. The new department is operating out of 3 fire stations with 94 operational personnel and at least 23 firefighters on duty during every shift. And the new Goodwill Drop-Off Center in Westlake is already a big hit, collecting more than 600 pounds of donations in their first month. It's a donation-only site with items sent to stores all across the area. The center is located at 4931 Seminole Pratt Whitney Road and is open daily from 8 to 6.
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0: October is here, and Halloween Horror Nights is happening. 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We have your chance to head up to Universal Orlando to check it out. 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
3: Widespread storms all across our area today. Chances of heavy rain, lightning strikes, and windy conditions. There also is a high risk of rip currents and king tides for the next couple of days. Our high today, 86 degrees. It is currently 78 degrees in Palm Beach Gardens, and those are the 3 things you need to know on today's Cool 105.5.
0: Thank you, Sally. All right, today is Thursday, October 1st. Lori and the Pizzle mentioned that today is International Coffee Day.
3: Nice.
0: It's also World Vegetarian Day, National Hair Day.
6: Give me a head with hair. Long, beautiful hair.
0: Wish I had my hair back. It's also National Black Dog Day.
3: Aww.
0: Raccoon Appreciation Day, Homemade Cookie Day, and it's International Music Day.

0: I always wondered what she was saying right there, so I had to look that up yesterday.
1: The music makes the...
0: Music makes the bourgeoisie and the rebel. That's what she's saying.
1: Okie dokie. Still don't know what it means.
0: And my thought for the day, marriage. Sometimes soulmates, sometimes cellmates.
1: Well,
0: we know that.
1: You feel like it.

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4: 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Was I the only one listening? I mean, I thought it reeked.
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8: Oh, my God.
9: Mo and Sally, morning show. Welcome to the 7 o'clock hour. I would be Mo, and she's my wife and co-host, caretaker of cats, Sally.
10: Hello.
9: And a good morning salute.
7: Good morning.
9: To, let's see, who was it that checked in? That's Boudoir Mike.
10: Boudoir Mike.
9: On the text this morning, he has a life hack. when it's raining. And we already have several accidents reported. The life hack is call in sick and stay at home.
10: That's probably the best life hack I've ever heard in my life.
9: I like it.
10: Yeah.
9: Thank you for the text. Mike?
11: Bringing me good news today.
9: Also on the text from 6 o'clocker Photog Tom,
10: yes.
9: A great friend. We've known him for years.
10: Yes. Says, good morning all. Back in the game. Happy to say I rang the bell last week and completed 5 weeks of daily radiation and now cancer-free.
9: Nice.
10: That's awesome. Back to shooting photos. Well, that is wonderful news.
9: That is fantastic news.
10: Photog Tom.
9: And I want to give another good morning salute.
7: Good morning.
9: To Anthony. He was our waiter last night at
10: yes.
9: the Butcher's Club at PGA National. We went there for Flavor South Florida, which was the month of September.
10: We talked about it, yeah.
9: Yeah. Now, some of the restaurants are going to continue into October, but this is where restaurants have a prefix menu, and you can go in there and for a great price.
10: Wonderful
9: you can have
10: price.
9: Like a three-course, you know, you get your appetizer, mm-hmm. and then you get your entree and dessert.
10: And dessert. And it's you get to choose from various appetizers,
9: right.
10: entrees, desserts. Every restaurant is a little bit different. But like you said, we gave away certificates last month to wonderful restaurants all
9: right.
10: across Palm Beach County.
9: Yeah.
10: And like you said, 35 plus restaurants are continuing this through the month of October. So go to flavorsouthflorida.com to see which restaurants are still doing this.
9: All right, so we were at the Butcher's
10: yeah.
9: Club last night, and Anthony was an amazing waiter.
10: He was so much fun,
9: I mean,
10: yeah.
9: That guy, he knows what he's doing.
10: When I ordered the ceviche, he looked at me and said,
9: "Yeah,
10: I'm not even a big ceviche fan, and it's the best." And I think that's probably the best ceviche I have had ever, maybe.
9: Yeah, he
10: ever.
9: Was, yeah, absolutely. And I had a Caesar salad, hands down, best Caesar
10: and you're
9: salad.
10: You're not a big salad guy.
9: No, but the Caesar salad there, best
10: yeah.
9: Caesar salad I've ever had
10: yeah.
9: in my life. I had the skirt steak. It was delicious.
10: Yeah, we had a great time. It was the atmosphere, everything.
9: Everything
10: so.
9: About that place was nice. When you walked in, it's just classy. It smells amazing in there.
10: Yeah, it does.
9: But we had a great time last night at the Butcher's Club, PGA National. Thank you, Anthony, and also a shout out to the director of operations
10: oh.
9: there, Dallas Wynn. Great place. If you haven't checked it out, do so. It's at PGA National,
10: mm-hmm.
9: the Butcher's Club. All right. Coming up next here on the Mo and Sally Morning Show at 7:30, we're going to play Battle of the Burbs and give you a chance to win tickets to Halloween Horror Nights at Universal Orlando. That's coming up at 7:30 and 7:40-ish this morning. Throwback Thursday song battle. Sally is going for the repeat.
10: Wow.
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0: 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Mo and Sally Morning Show. Got this talk back a few minutes ago.
1: Good morning. This is Mauricio from Palm Beach Gardens. Mo, do we really know anything about him? Is that his real name? Funny, nobody knows his real name. Have a great day, guys. Thank you.
2: I didn't realize you were...
0: I didn't realize I'm an unsolved mystery. People know my real name, right?
2: I thought so.
0: Well, I'm not going to say it now. I'm going to keep the mystery going for Mauricio. Anyway, thanks for the talk back. We appreciate that. Coming up next here on the Mo and Sally Morning Show, Battle of the Burbs. We need two contestants. Two cities will go head-to-head for a pair of tickets to Universal Orlando's Halloween Horror Nights, running select dates now through November 1st, featuring 10 terrifying haunted houses. All right, so if you want to play the game today, give us a call, 1-888-415-1055. And the battle is coming up after John Mellencamp. Little

0: More variety from the 80s to now on today's Cool 105.5, 7:30 here on the Mo and Sally Morning Show. And that means it is time for Battle of the Burbs. Got two cities going head-to-head to win a pair of tickets to Universal Orlando's Halloween Horror Nights featuring 10 terrifying haunted houses.
1: Y'all ready for this?
0: We are. All right, Sally, who's playing the game today?
2: Representing Loxahatchee this morning, we have Mike. Good morning, Mike.
3: Good morning.
0: Hello, Mike.
2: Mike, and you are going up against Vicky, who is representing Port St. Lucie. Good morning, Vicky.
4: Good morning.
0: Hello, Vicky and the Pizzle, Mike in Lots of Scratchy. Welcome to the show. Thank you guys for kicking off your Thursday with us. I'm going to ask you trivia questions. Now, if you know the answer, you shout out your name to buzz in. If you blurt out the answer first, that point is not going to count, and your opponent will have a chance to steal that point away. It's best of five. Good luck to you both. Here we go. Question number one. Which high school subject did Walter White teach in Breaking Bad?
3: Mike.
2: Mike, you just edged her out.
3: Chemistry.
0: That is correct. Question number two. Anne and Nancy Wilson are the two best-known members of which rock band?
3: Mike.
2: Mike, your guess.
3: Wilson Phillips?
2: Wilson Phillips is not correct. So, Vicky, you get a shot.
4: I have no idea.
2: Okay, all right. We'll hang on to that one.
0: To that question. All right, we're up to question number three. Launched in 1980, what popular video game features four ghosts named Blinky?
3: Mike.
2: Okay. I heard Mike first. Mike, your guess?
3: Pac-Man.
0: That is correct. Oh, I can still hear it.
2: Oh, my gosh.
0: Yeah. That was my game back in the 80s.
2: Really?
0: Oh, I had Pac-Man fever. All right, score?
2: Okay, we have Loxahatchee with 2, Port St. Lucie has 0, and we're on question number 4.
0: We are in question number 4.
2: Mm-hmm.
0: Okay.
2: Because remember, nobody got question number 2.
0: Correct. All right. Miley Cyrus got her start on which Disney Channel TV show?
3: Mike?
2: Mike, your guess?
3: Hannah Montana?
0: That is correct, and that's a win.
2: I wasn't confident, but it was correct.
0: Yeah, you got it. Vicky tries again tomorrow.
2: Mike,
0: congratulations. You are going to Halloween Horror Nights at Universal Studios Orlando, all right?
3: Awesome. Never been.
2: Never. Well, oh, you're another person who's never been. We had a winner earlier.
0: You know what's you know what's great about going this time? It's free. And if it's free,
2: it's for me.
0: So enjoy, Mike.
2: Hang on
0: the line. And we've got another pair of tickets to give away tomorrow morning at 7:30. Throwback Thursday song battle. That is coming up next here on Cool 105.5.

0: More variety from the 80s to now on today's Cool 105.5. Mo and Sally, morning show. Before we get to the Throwback Thursday song battle.
1: Traffic jam.
0: Oh, yeah.
1: I haven't moved 1 inch from this here spot. Traffic jam.
0: It is nasty out there this morning. I just walked out of the studio a few minutes ago, heard this big clap of thunder. We've got rain, we've got wind, and we've got traffic to deal with this morning. I just got another alert on my phone. It says one lane blocked on the turnpike south after the Atlantic Avenue exit due to a crash causing delays.
2: Yeah.
0: So we've had trouble on I-95 and now trouble on the turnpike.
2: There was I-95 southbound at Gateway and I-95 northbound at Boynton Beach.
0: All right, so you guys...
2: Please be careful.
0: Pay attention, be careful. Yeah. It is nasty this morning. All right, let's get to the Throwback Thursday song battle. We each pick a throwback song. You vote on your favorite, and the winning song plays right after 8 o'clock, right after Three Things You Need to Know. So I pick a song, Sally picks a song, and we have a listener pick a song, a guest contestant. So Sally, you won last week. You have the honors. What song are you going with this week?
2: You had something about this song yesterday in like Today Is or something about this song, and you played a clip, and I was like, that's my song. Prince, Let's Go Crazy.
0: Great song, and probably one of the best endings to a song ever.
2: Yeah.
0: Okay. Great choice. I'll tell you, this week I'm going to rock it out.
2: Okay.
0: I've wanted to use this song for years, and I don't know why. I've never actually used it, but I am going to go with the Scorpions and Rock You Like a Hurricane.
3: There's no one like you.
0: That's the wrong clip. I picked the wrong clip. Oh, geez.
2: Oh, that's, well.
0: All right, hang on a second. This is me being dumb.
2: Can you play this during hurricane season? That would be my question. Now,
0: yeah, sure.
2: Are you going to jinx us? Because we haven't had a hurricane yet.
0: Maybe I just did. Maybe that was the sign. Mo, you idiot,
2: don't
0: play.
2: Don't do that, please.
0: Rock You Like a Hurricane.
3: Here
0: we go.
3: Rock you like a hurricane.
0: Just such a great song.
2: It is. Okay.
0: All right, so that's my choice this week. Our guest contestant this week is Mike Marzigliano.
4: 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It's Big Poppy calling here. Got my Throwback Thursday selection for my song.
0: Okay, so what song are you going with, Big Poppy?
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0: Oh, congratulations.
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0: All right, so Big Poppy going with Shannon, Let the Music Play.
3: Yes.

0: Three great choices today.
1: I like them all.
0: Sally, going with Prince, Let's Go Crazy. I'm going with Scorpions, Rock You Like a Hurricane, not to jinx anything. And Big Poppy is going with Shannon and Let the Music Play. All right, now it's time to vote. 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Or you can do it the old-fashioned way. 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
1: Yes.
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0: Sinnell on today's Cool 105.5. Mo and Sally, morning show, doing the Throwback Thursday song battle. We each pick a throwback song. I pick one, Sally picks one, and we have a listener. Mm-hmm. Today it's Big Poppy, Mike Marzigliano. He has picked a song as well. Sally, going for the repeat, and your song today is...
1: Let's Go Crazy by Prince.
2: I'm gonna let the elevator break us down. Oh, no, let's go crazy.
0: My song this week, I'm doing the headbanging thing this week, the hair metal thing. I'm going with the Scorpions, Rock You Like a Hurricane.
2: Rock you like a hurricane.
0: I'm not trying to jinx anything since we haven't had a hurricane. And our guest contestant this week, Big Poppy, is going with Shannon and Let the Music Play. House music. All right, 1-888-415-1055 with your votes. Hi, who's this?
3: Hi, good morning. It's Wendy from West Palm.
0: Wendy, who gets your vote today?
3: All of them are great, but I'm going with Big Poppy, Shannon. Oh. Let the music play.
0: There you go.
1: Nice.
0: A vote for Big Poppy. Thank you for the phone call.
3: Have a great day.
0: You too. Bye.
1: Bye. Hi, Mo and Sally's show. Who's this?
4: Hey, Sally, it's Sandy.
1: Good morning, Sandy. You want to vote?
4: Good morning, Sally. I'm going with Big Poppy today.
0: Oh.
4: Let the music play.
0: Wow. That's two in a row for Big Poppy.
1: Nice.
4: Okay. All right, Big Poppy, you go.
0: Thanks, Sandy.
4: Have a great day. Love you. Bye.
0: Bye.
1: You too. Bye.
0: On the text.
1: Mo, you have my vote today. Great song.
0: Oh, thank you.
1: This one says I'm going with Poppy because the music has to play.
0: Okay.
1: I vote for Sally. The only choice when Prince is involved, and that's from Joe Z, Palm Beach County school bus driver.
0: Okay.
1: And Kim says, give my vote to Big Poppy.
0: Big Poppy. All mm-hmm. right. And I think I got one more. I've got two votes, I think. That's all I have so far.
1: Okay. All right.
0: Where are my hair metal people today? Hair band people, where are you?
1: Well, it's bad hair day today.
0: I guess
1: of the
0: so.
1: Weather.
0: Yeah. Maybe you're sleeping in?
1: Maybe.
0: No votes? Just two votes for the Scorpions?
1: So far. Well.
0: Got this on the talk back.
5: Good morning, Mo and Sally. This is Jeannie from Deerfield. This morning, I am going with Sally. I did like Big Poppy's song, too, but I'm going to go with Sally today. Have a great day. You guys are wonderful.
0: I got no love at all from her.
1: No.
0: All right. Got to get your votes in. The winning song is going to play just after 8 o'clock. Which song do you want to hear? Let's Go Crazy by Prince. That's Sally's song. My song, Scorpions, Rock You Like a Hurricane. Or Big Poppy's song, Shannon and Let the Music Play. 1-888-415-1055. 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

0: Throwback Thursday Song Battle is on the Mo and Sally Morning Show on today's Cool 105.5. Sally is going for the repeat today. Her song is Let's Go Crazy by Prince. I'm gonna let the elevator break us down. Oh no, let's go crazy. My song today, The Scorpions and Rock You Like a Hurricane. Our guest contestant, Big Poppy, is going with Shannon and Let the Music Play.
1: Let the music play. You won't get away.
0: All right. Just keep the groove. I just got a message on Facebook from Norm. All really good songs, but I got to go with The Scorpions.
2: Oh, nice.
0: Thank you, Norm. Let's see. This text says, this is Lucy in Wellington.
2: Oh,
0: and
2: hi,
0: she
2: Lucy.
0: Says, my vote today goes to Sally for the repeat. Let's go crazy. Tough decision, though. You guys are making it difficult to choose.
2: Okay.
0: Well, thank you, Lucy. This vote, Big Poppy, love that throwback. Dave and Stuart, definitely going with Mo this morning. Thank you, Dave. Cheryl likes the Scorpions. She says, I'm with Mo. Thank you, Cheryl. Happy Thursday. My vote goes to Sally. Have a fantabulous day. Ocala Kevin voting for Big Poppy. And this text says, I'm going with Big Poppy. That song just makes you feel good. Skating song.
2: Oh, did you skate to that song?
0: I may have skated to that song.
2: Well, that
0: yeah,
2: one,
0: sure.
2: Skated to a few.
0: I did a lot of skating back in my high school days. Let me check the talkback.
3: Good morning, Mo and Sally. This is Kathleen of Boynton Beach. I'm going with Sally. Let's go crazy. It's a crazy morning for me, too. I'm early at work. Someone called out. Mm. I'm going to work at the front desk today, the whole day. Please pray for me. Love you guys. I hope Sally wins.
0: That does sound like a lot.
2: Oh, I've got the little prayer emoji in my head. Right?
0: Yeah, right. Good point. All right, we're going to count up these votes. We've got three things you need to know, and the winning song is going to play right after.

0: More variety from the 80s to now on today's Cool 105.5. I absolutely love this text. Throwback Thursday song battle. Yes. My song today, Rock You Like a Hurricane. Scorpions, Sally went with Prince, Let's Go Crazy. And Big Poppy, our guest contestant, he went with Shannon, Let the Music Play. This text just came in. Big Poppy sounds like somebody who's waiting to take advantage of you in prison. So with as much as I love Sally, I have to go with Mo. Scorpions it is. Someone waiting to take advantage of you in prison. Big Poppy.
1: Sorry, I lost it.
0: All right. All right. We got to count up the votes.
1: Oh, my goodness.
0: Three things you need to know, and then the winning song is going to play next.
1: So Florida has a dozen new laws taking effect today, which is October 1st. These laws include everything from harder animal cruelty penalties, rental fund relicense plates, new license plates, and even landfill expansions. It is a wide mix of updates meant to boost safety, transparency, and accountability all across the state. So the newly formed Jupiter Fire Department takes over fire rescue service, and that starts today. The Jupiter Department will now provide fire and emergency services to the town's 61,000 residents. The new department is operating out of three fire stations. And Florida Highway Patrol is moving into body-worn cameras for the first time, marking a big tech upgrade for the agency. The rollout starts with select troopers as policies are finalized, and these cameras are expected to help troopers and the public alike.
0: I need to mention this, that the money is coming back on Monday.
1: Yes. Ooh, yeah,
0: we start giving away $1,000, nine chances a day to win some, holiday cash or some money for gas and groceries. So your first chance to win is coming up Monday morning at 9 o'clock. Make sure you get the keyword and take it to 1055online.com and enter it for your chance to win $1,000.
1: Widespread storms across our area today. Chances of heavy rain, lightning strikes, and it's going to be windy as well. There is also a risk of rip currents and king tides for the next couple of days. Today's high, 86 right now. We have 78 degrees in Lake Worth Beach, and those are the three things you need to know on today's Cool 105.5.
0: Thank you, Sally. All right, Throwback Thursday song battle. The results are in.
1: I got to tell you, this is one of the tightest battles I have ever seen.
0: Between everybody?
1: Yes.
0: Okay.
1: The winner was 1 point.
0: One point?
1: And then there was a tie.
0: Oh, okay. So who won?
1: Big Poppy.
0: Big Poppy wins.
1: Mike.
0: With Let the Music Play.
1: Mike, you did it.
0: All right, Mike. Big Poppy, congratulations. Only the second person to win. Only the second guest contestant to win.
1: Is that right?
0: I believe so. Throwback Thursday song battle. All right, good choice. Let the music play on today's

0: life.
1: What a banger from Bon Jovi. It's My Life on the Mo and Sally Morning Show. Welcome to the 8 o'clock hour here on Cool 105.5. Congratulations once again to Big Poppy, the winner of today's Throwback Thursday song battle with his song Let the Music Play by Shannon. Big Poppy, only the second guest contestant to win the Throwback Thursday song battle.
2: That's right.
1: All right, got a call yesterday. Got a phone call from Lori. Lovely lady. Yes. And her granddaughter, Angelina, is having a birthday today. She's an avid fan of the show.
2: Nice.
1: She attends West Boynton Middle School, and she's turning 12 years old today. And so I got this call yesterday, and I scribbled down the information, and I'm like, okay, I cannot forget to do this.
2: I know.
1: So look.
2: That is a big fear. That's a big
1: myself.
2: Post-it note.
1: I went on the computer. I printed out this whole big thing. Birthday shout out, 810. Do not forget. So for Angelina, a proper good morning salute.
3: Good morning.
1: And the birthday song.
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1: Happy birthday, Angelina, turning 12 today. 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I mean, I hope my hair looked okay. I hope I didn't have stains on my shirt. 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
1: anything.
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2: I have an old picture of us.
1: Oh, please don't show it to me. But happy birthday, Angelina.
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1: Idly ho, neighborinos.
0: This is such a Flora story. A restaurant down in Hollywood. I believe the name was Class Soiree Steakhouse.
2: Yes.
0: And the first Monday of every month, they're offering a nude dining experience. Mm-hmm. Is that correct?
2: That's right. And you go into the restaurant fully clothed. I believe people go into the restroom, take off their clothes, and they got places for you to put your clothes. And then you go sit and dine absolutely naked.
0: So, yeah, you walk in. Well, you buy your ticket. It's a ticketed event. Yeah. You walk in and then...
3: Everyone, remove your clothes.
0: And then you just have a nude dining experience.
2: Now, wouldn't you wonder, don't they have to have, like, a special license? Like, strip clubs have to have special licenses?
0: No idea.
2: Well, the city of Hollywood told a local TV station that this is perfectly legal because the restaurant employees remain clothed.
0: Oh, I didn't know that.
2: I don't know if that's a state law or just a Hollywood law or ordinance or whatever you want to call it. But the employees are not naked.
0: Okay, but it's just the patrons are naked. Mm-hmm. Okay, all right. So, and it's called Class Soiree Steakhouse. And I yesterday mentioned that what they should have called the restaurant was Prime Cuts and Butts.
2: Yes, that was your suggestion.
0: And then it gave me an idea. I started thinking about it yesterday. Why don't we just open up a restaurant, Prime Cuts and Butts, and you can come in there and dine naked full time. You don't have to wait until the first Monday of every month. It's just going to be a naked dining experience every time. So I've already put together the commercial. We just have to find the space and open it up and get the proper permits and everything. So, yeah, we'll be leaving this job opening our restaurant called Prime Cuts and Butts. 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

0: Hello, everyone. Good morning, and welcome to the Thursday episode of the Mo and Sally Show. Every day we come into the radio station, it's a mystery. We have a kitchen just outside of our studio, and there's an island. Mm-hmm. And anything on the counter of that island is fair game.
1: That means somebody brings, oh, I don't know, sometimes somebody will stop by and get bagels or whatever, and they'll set it on that island, and that means, hey, it's for everybody.
0: Yeah. During the workday, there might be a pizza out there. Yeah. That means, hey, you want a slice of pizza? It's on the counter where everything is fair game.
1: Right.
0: This morning, there is a box, and it contains 5 bags of coffee.
1: Really?
0: Yeah.
1: No kidding.
0: 5 bags. And I'm like, huh. And then I recognized the box. That box has been sitting under someone's desk out here for 7 years, at least 7 years.
1: Are you kidding me? That coffee's 7 years old?
0: It has to be at least, I don't know. I'll check the date on the box of delivery, but they cleaned up the cubicles out there and they threw away all this stuff. But that's what they kept, is a box of coffee that I guarantee is probably at least 7 years old. I'll go check the date on it, but
1: I'm guessing that's not good.
0: I don't know. Does coffee go bad?
1: Is it already ground? Is it still in the bean?
0: Yeah, I think it's, I don't know. I'll have to check.
1: Okay.
0: I don't know if coffee goes bad or not. Does coffee go bad?
1: I'm sure there'd be an expiration date, but wow.
0: All right, check it.
1: You recognize that box from, wow.
0: Yeah, it's dusty. It's and then I was like, I saw that under someone's desk like 2 years ago.
1: Oh, great.
0: Anyway, every day, it's a mystery.
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5: I-95 northbound approaching Okeechobee Boulevard. That accident has moved to the right shoulder. An earlier accident, Turnpike southbound at Southern Boulevard, has also moved to the shoulder. Spot something on the roads? Call the traffic tip line, #250, keyword West Palm Traffic. I'm Ron Hersey.
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1: Good Thursday morning. I'm CBS 12 meteorologist Mike Alaribor. Skies stay mostly cloudy today with occasional showers and thunderstorms. Some will have some isolated heavy downpours causing some flooding. Frequent lightning and strong wind gusts. Afternoon highs in the mid to upper 80s. Winds east-southeast 10 to 20 with higher gusts in some of the storms.
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Today's Cool 105.5. I don't know about you, but October 2nd, I've got four family members who have a birthday this month. It's crazy. Happy October 1st. I'm Dana Tyson with Culture Club.

0: 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Emma works with infectious diseases in research. Wow. 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

0: 105.5, the home of Mo and Sally in the morning. Tuesday was National Coffee Day. I love coffee so much. There's a study out that tells us we've got to stop drinking coffee this many hours before bed. What? I'll tell you about it coming up. Here's Louis Capaldi.
1: I'm going under in this time. I fear there's no one to save me. This all or nothing really got away. You're driving me crazy.

0: 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If coffee interrupts your sleep, new research says you should stop drinking coffee 9 hours before bed. Wait a minute. That means don't drink coffee all day. Yes, have your cup in the morning and then don't drink any more coffee. I can drink coffee at like 5 o'clock at night and still sleep like I haven't had any coffee. It's amazing. Yet in the morning, the caffeine, I am ready to go. It's the liquid angel. That's what I call it.
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variety from the 80s to now. Today's cool 105.5. Wait, so Tuesday was National Coffee Day. Today is International Coffee Day. Well, I'll drink to that. I'm Dana Tyson. Here's Ed Sheeran.

0: 1055, more variety from the 80s till now. 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

0: 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Haven't heard much from John Mayer, but he is announcing a residency in Las Vegas. Yep, he's going to be at the Sphere in Las Vegas coming up in the spring of 2027. My producer, Anthony, here absolutely loves him. Anthony, did you hear? John Mayer, he's back.
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More variety from the 80s to now. Today's cool 105.5. Hey, I'm glad you're spending some of your lunchtime with me on this first day of October. I'm Dana Tyson. She won the most awards at the VMAs this past weekend. Talking Madonna, here's Holiday.

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0: Today's Cool 105.5. Taylor Swift and her historic career. She took home 3 awards at MTV's annual VMA Awards on Sunday. Her career total, a record-breaking 33. She was tied with Beyonce at 30. She also accepted the inaugural Artist Director Award for her work behind the camera. Apparently, she's amazing at that, too. And got the biggest award of the night, Video of the Year, for her song Fate of Ophelia. She held the Moon Person Trophy, dedicating the honor to country music legend Dolly Parton, who we lost in August.
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2: For all the times that you rain on my parade, and all the clubs you get in using my name. 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

of variety from the 80s to now. Today's cool 105.5. I feel like it was just August. Now it's October 1st. Yes, I'm Dana Tyson. Thank you guys for listening. Here's

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1: Today's cool 105.5. So this elderly woman makes her way to one of her favorite restaurants, only to discover it wasn't open. Well, the chef made sure she wouldn't have to face the journey home alone. So Chef Andrew Griffin was preparing to open a new location for Deep Run Roadhouse when Miss Duke, an elderly customer, arrived on a senior transportation bus. Andrew greeted her, explained the situation. That's when Miss Duke told him she supposed she'd have to walk home. So he offered her a ride, but instead of simply driving Miss Duke home, Andrew took her to a nearby restaurant so she could enjoy lunch before making sure she got home safely. That's so cute. Small gesture, but one that didn't go unnoticed. There was a local TV station that gave him their Acts of Kindness Award, and his boss commented that they couldn't be more proud of Chef Andrew and how much he cares about his customers. Isn't that great?
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More variety from the 80s to now. Today's Cool 105.5. Ah, October 1st. I'm ready for all the Halloween stuff now, officially. I'm good with it. Something that really isn't Halloween, but is perfect for your kids for Halloween is back today in stores. We got to talk about it. 8 minutes. Here's Tears for Fears.

0: Today's Cool 105.5. Did you have a Trader Joe's near you? Something is back in stores this week that was a big viral hit last year. They're Halloween tote bags. They're just like a tote bag you would get at Trader Joe's or other grocery stores, but they're smaller and they come in Halloween colors. These sold out really fast last year in the stores, so maybe get in this week if you can at Trader Joe's.
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Today's Cool 105.5. More variety from the 80s to now. I love this song in the afternoon at work. Keep on going. You're doing great. Here's Katy Perry.

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1: Hey, thanks for listening to today's Cool 105.5. Guy who already has the 2027 concert date set up. He's fun at concert, too. Definitely go see him if you can. Luke Combs.

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1: Hey, planning on being around here next week at work, right? 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Chance to win $1,000 out of nowhere, like a little bonus from work that you totally didn't plan on. Going to happen all day starting Monday morning. First chance will be Monday at 9.
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Cool 105.5, home of Mo and Sally in the morning. Be here tomorrow morning at 7:30 for the Battle of the Birds. Who will outsmart who? You can win tickets to some of South Florida's biggest shows and events with Mo and Sally on today's Cool 105.5.

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More varieties from the 80s to now. Today's Cool 105.5. Oh, hey, Crystal is listening while she's working today and asked for this lady. Absolutely. Thanks for listening and thanks for asking for Pink.

0: Today's Cool 105.5. We are just now getting into the heart of the spirit Halloween season. We got a few more weeks after Halloween. Last couple of years, they've opened the Spirit Christmas stores. They came out now and said that they've done so well with those. They're expanding it even further this year. Florida, North Carolina, South Carolina will get some stores. Sure looks like they want to go nationwide real soon.
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Today's Cool 105.5, more variety from the 80s to now. No voice on TV again tonight because of Major League playoffs. We'll have to wait until next week for this lady. Here's Kelly.

Hey, thanks for listening to today's Cool 105.5. Stephanie is listening to us while she's working. Thank you very much for reaching out to say hi. You just have a talkback mic in the... Hey, thanks for listening to today's Cool 105.5. Stephanie is listening to us while she's working. Thank you very much for reaching out to say hi. You just have a talkback mic in the corner of the iHeart app like she did. Anytime. We love hearing from you.

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0: Cool 105.5, playing more variety from the 80s to now for Wellington and West Palm. How are you? I'm Heath West. You know, every day we wake up, we wonder, what can we eat that won't hurt us, won't harm us? Well, there are 14 foods, according to a nutritionist, that you should be eating every single week. Some are easy, some not so much. They say eggs, chickpeas, which is hummus, do that, absolutely. Lean ground beef, okay. Coffee, no problem. Dark chocolate, bring it on. Then there's tin sardines. So if you're a fan of those, keep it up. Eat those every week.
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105.5. I'm Heath West. Our iHeartRadio Music Festival in Vegas was a blast. 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Here's Carrie Underwood.

I'm Heath West. Nothing more iconic than Elvis and his gold sunglasses, which you can now own if you've got $25,000 laying around. Yeah, those iconic sunglasses going up for auction in London. Probably going to fetch about 25 grand. Check it out if you

now is a little getaway, a relaxing marathon key getaway to kind of reset before all the craziness happens. And you could win that. Stay at Faro Blanco Resort in Marathon Key. 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Who is going with you to Marathon Key and enjoying some nights at Faro Blanco Resort, the perfect home base for fishing and

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And me, I'm Heath West. Would love to hear from you. 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Tell me what you want to hear on the ride home. Emily, heading home to Wellington. Thanks for letting us tag along. It's Cool 105.5 with Post Malone.

0: Savage Garden on Cool 105.5. The Palm Beach Ride Home with me, I'm Heath West. And a big shout out to Filip Krznic. He's a Slovenian gymnast who has now found his way into the Guinness Book of World Records by doing a handstand for 47 seconds while fully engulfed in flames. He decided to light himself on fire and stand on his hands for 47 seconds. He said he wanted to hit a minute, but I guess it got a little too hot and uncomfortable. But regardless, it had never been done before. So 47 seconds is now a Guinness World Record for old Filip.
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105.5 with me, I'm Heath West. If you're tired of swiping on the dating app, trying to find that perfect match, well, just create a dating application. A woman in North Carolina did that. Tell you about it next.

0: live, Avril Lavigne on the Palm Beach Ride Home. I'm Heath West. And why swipe when you can make people fill out paperwork? A woman in North Carolina, Erin Patterson, she was tired of dating apps, and now she's gone viral after she created a three-page husband application using a Google form. She's 36 years old. It had everything on there from age, faith, preferred qualities like education and height, and then she pinned it to her Instagram profile. And you're thinking, no dude's going to fill that out. 240 completed applications for Erin. It closed last night at midnight, so now we begin the wait to see if any of the contenders could be the one.
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0: 105.5, more variety from the 80s to now. How you doing? I'm Heath West. Got some new movies in theaters this weekend. Tom Cruise with a lot of old-looking makeup. It's a dark comedy called Digger, and that's new on Friday. Verity, a psychological thriller based on the book of the same name. And then Rolling Loud, the movie about an overprotective dad played by Owen Wilson. He tries to bond with his teenage son by sneaking him into the Rolling Loud hip-hop music festival, and all hilarity ensues. Those are all new and in theaters this weekend.
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0: 105.5 with me. I'm Heath West. Going to be seeing a lot of candy corn in dishes over the next several weeks as we get closer to Halloween. A lot of you avoid it. I'm a fan of candy corn, just not on my pizza. But this Halloween, the Tombstone Pizza Company giving us a limited edition candy corn pizza kit. It comes with either a pepperoni or a five cheese frozen pizza and three packets of candy corn, and then instructions for building this mashup. The kit's not in stores, only online. They drop it three times beginning tomorrow, October 9th and October 23rd, if you dare.
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2: It is October 1st today. September has come and gone. And now it's time to think about the pumpkin patch. About the local holiday bazaars. About a Halloween party. I hope you stick around tonight and every night this autumn with us.

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Call 888-6-DELILAH. That's 888-633-5452. More variety from the 80s to now. 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

0: 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Who is this?
1: My name is Armando.
0: Hello, Armando. What can I do for you?
1: Yes, Delilah, I'm here listening to your radio station like always on a nice cold evening, and I'm here thinking about my beautiful fiance.
0: And who is your beautiful fiance? Who are you engaged to?
1: My beautiful fiance's name is Glenda Lee Sanchez, and I wanted to see if you could please play a song for her. There's no day I don't think about her. I love her to death, and we're actually getting married on December the 5th.
0: Congratulations.
1: Thank you.
0: Are you having a big wedding, a small wedding, a house wedding? What are you doing?
1: It's a big wedding.
0: How many people are you expecting?
1: About 110.
0: Nice size wedding. Are you nervous? How old are you?
1: I'm 28.
0: So you're old enough to know what you want.
1: Yeah, I'm a little nervous, but they're happy nerves. Normal.
0: So what's the biggest fear? What's the thing that you're a little trepidatious about?
1: Well, I'm not scared of really anything. I'm just because I'm happy. And we've always learned to work things out. Everybody goes through hard times. But I believe I'm a person who strongly believes when there's love, you can do the impossible.

0: 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Tonight's letter comes from Shane. He says, "My name is Shane and I have a family that I would give my life for. My wife and I have been married almost 10 years. We have a 6-year-old daughter and a 14-year-old son from my first marriage. That marriage ended when my first wife died unexpectedly. My dilemma is now with my son and my wife. They're always fighting, and it's ripping this family apart. When we first married, they got along great. But then my daughter was born, and slowly they began to grow apart. And to tell the truth, my wife plays the part of the wicked stepmom to a T. Now that he's a teen and crazy anyhow, they're always at one another's throats. It's so bad that the police have been called. My son wants to move out. I love my family, my whole family, but I don't know what to do. I grew up in a dysfunctional home and I hated it. I don't want that for my children. Please help. I don't know where to turn. From a confused dad named Shane." Shane, I will have my words for you coming up next. You're listening to Delilah.
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1: Tonight's Delilah's Dilemma is from a dad named Shane, whose first wife passed away. He was a single dad with a son, remarried, and has a daughter with his now wife. And the wife and the son are at odds with one another. Shane, there's a very telling line in your letter to me, and that is that my wife plays the part of the wicked stepmom to a T. And I'm a little confused. Are you saying that she really is the wicked stepmom to your son, or that he's casting her and seeing her in that role, but she's not really? If she is being unkind, unloving, unsupportive to your son, it's your responsibility to protect your child. No one deserves to be emotionally or mentally or physically abused. And if she really is being the wicked stepmom, you have to intervene and protect your child. And then you go on to say, and now that he's a teen and crazy anyhow, they're at one another's throats. My best advice, Shane, would be to get your family to a good family counselor ASAP. Your son is probably grieving the loss of his mom and feeling displaced by his little sister. And if your now wife is being unloving to him, you need help. Get a family counselor. Get help. And be there for your son. You have to be there for your son. You're the only advocate he has. And it's your God-given responsibility to make sure that he is protected and feels loved.

0: 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This is Delilah.
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